mask off. Stop lying for these niggas. Stop lying to yourself. I know the real you. Holla when they fall, better lose the costume. You need to chill. Okay. We running from the targets in the back in the day. And now they rocking the R. Now they tracking the dog. Acting a fool, acting a ball. We back in the park. Yup. But I'm still running.

0: You're listening to Wish You Were Here by Pink Floyd now. This is a weird song to be hearing during this set, but we felt like it shows, like, it references to really well that Lucy left the gang. And before that, you just heard, forgive me one second. You just heard Reality, the demo version by Grimes, and before that, Running Out of Time by Tyler, the Creator, and Self-Sabotage leads to Insanity by AAK3. And my fellow DJ Tetra is gonna tell you about, yeah, the plot.
1: Okay, so Running Out of Time is also, like, sort of out of left field to an extent, but we thought it was really fitting because sort of in this part of the story towards the midpoint, Maine reaches his breaking point where he goes cyber psycho, and then before he dies, he tells David to keep on running, sort of referencing for him to, like, get out of the crime sphere, but David sort of takes it the other way, and we get a time jump where he keeps on going with this gang operation. They're still doing heists, and he's been all, like, cybernetic'd up. And Lucy has taken a break from the criminal activities to focus on some net running things she's, like, working on. But yeah, so we have a time skip. A lot of tragedies happened, and there's gonna be lots of crime going on from now on.

0: He's right. I am a murderer. But until 6 months ago, I was just an ordinary high school girl. Do you remember what we promised? We're not going to lose anyone else close to us again. We swore that we would always be there for each other. No matter what happens, though, I promise that I'll protect you.
1: If you were a boy, I might actually have fallen for you if you weren't careful.
0: Come on. Well, maybe I'm the one who should have a crush on you.

0: So you were just hearing, there was a song that we just played. It was called MG1, and we thought the lyrics really, reflect what was happening in the show at this time. There was a lot of betrayal happening and like a lot of messy stuff. People were dying, and David had just assembled another like mechanic on his body, which makes him like closer to insanity. And my DJ Tetra is gonna give you the rundown of what we just played.
1: Okay, so the song you just heard was Falling Next to You by Layla and Hex, and I really like their stuff. Before that was MG1 by Machine Girl, and that song is sort of just really short and goes through like how this girl sort of like has sort of gone like toward it towards the dark side, and I think that sort of like reflects David's journey. And before that was Don't Make Me Cry by Frost Children, which is really fun.

0: Okay, so at this point in the story, the like last like three songs you just heard were sort of supposed to represent David's battle with Adam Smasher. Things get really intense, and bloody and dark. And then Cillan's gonna give DJ Mayday is going to give you the track rundown on that.
1: Okay, so what you just heard was Why Survive. That was like really heavy. So corresponding to Atom Smasher, just like DJ had just said, and for that, On My Way to Hell, Out of Control. And yeah, the next song will be like the most famous song there probably is. And I Really Want to Stay at Your House, but the original version. I hope you are having a great night listening to this.

0: So that was the most like end of our set, basically. We sort of wanted the last songs to be reminiscent of the last episode where unfortunately David passes away, like basically half of the crew is gone, and using the money that David got from his life of crime, Lucy's able to achieve her dream of going to the moon. But it's really tragic because her real dream wasn't exactly to go to the moon. It was more so to spend a life of freedom with David, but David didn't really understand that, and he took it at face value and sacrificed himself so Lucy could achieve her more superficial dream of going to the moon. And the ending scene is of her sitting in the moon. She's staring at Earth, and she imagines David with her. And then the show ends, and it's really sad. And I'm gonna have DJ Mayday give you a rundown of our set list for the past few songs.
1: Okay, so what you just heard was I'm Not Here, and before that, Laputa, The Moon Is No Good, and before that, the song I Really Want to Stay at Your House. So I think after our next song, which is Time by Hans Zimmer, because it's a very fateful song, and I want you guys to remember, well, how you felt when you first listened to this show, and we hope that we made you interested in watching Cyberpunk Edgerunners, and you all had a great night. So this is DJ Mayday with you, and
0: DJ Tetra.
1: so yeah, that wraps up our set. We have our next wonderful DJ with us soon. I hope you guys are tuning into that, and yeah, long live College Radio.

Thank you.

You're listening to WXYC Chapel Hill. The time is 9:35 p.m. The track underneath my voice is Waltz for Trisha by the Stormy Weekend off of their release. By the Mystic Moods Orchestra off of their release Stormy Weekend. Prior to that was their song If You Go Away off of the same release. A little inspired by the previous rainy weather we've been having in the hill recently. I also spun it yesterday and I was like, I think this deserves to go back on air again. I found it a while back and, you know, I showed it to a friend and they loved it and I decided maybe it deserved to see the light of day again. Prior to them was the Tara Clerken Trio. Definitely heard them if you listen to WXYC. We've played their Somewhere Good single off of this album of the same name quite a bit, but I haven't been in the station for a while and I was happy to see we have their album that was released this June. I played two tracks off of this. It was Ups and Downs, and then right before that was Lazy Daisy. Both very different. The first track being obviously with vocals and including some piano, and the second a very much more drone vibe. And then to start my set, we had Fula Flute, an ensemble of a New York-based ensemble that mainly performs traditional West African music. Centered around the breathy sound of the tambin, played by Baleo Ba. We listened to the track Cheto off of their release, Fluta Flute, released on the Blue Monster Records. Next up for you, we have another name you've definitely heard if you've tuned into our station, Alana Glass. We have her most recent single on vinyl, actually. And I haven't heard it, and maybe you haven't either. So hopefully this will be a new amazing song for both of us. But before we get into that, WXYC would like you to know about Extraordinary Thrift Store. Did you know the Extraordinary Thrift Store in Carrboro is a neuro-inclusive employer? 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

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This is DJ Amino Acid. We just listened to the track Coil off of the release Rumspringa by Ear, a band that was formed at Bard College in New York. The two have been collaborated since, I think, about 2020 or something like that. They make music that we like to describe around here as laptop twee. I think it's very fitting. Prior to them was Shushu, as pronounced by their lead singer, Jamie Stewart. We listened to the track In Dreams off of their cover album, Shu Mother Clucking Shu Volume 1. It's one of their, I think, third cover albums that they've done as a band. It's very expansive. They dip into a lot of different other artists. They have covers of tracks like Dancing on My Own and Cherry Bomb and Psycho Killer. They just kind of took a dive down musical history lane, and they wanted to, I think, to paraphrase, pay tribute to some of the artists that they looked up to and inspired their music along the way. Prior to them was Magic Tuber String Band, a Durham act. We listened to their track Tribute to the Angels off of their release Heavy Water. Then another North Carolinian group we all love, Wednesday, with their track Fish Pepsi off of their sixth and most recent album Bleeds. And right before that was Sluice and their track Beady off of their release Companion. Just a back-to-back-to-back with the North Carolinians, you know. The North Carolina music scene is very deep and talented, and if you're not tapped in, get on that. That's my one hard take, call to action, that I think is unbiased and allowed. Next up, we have a request, actually. Very different from what we've been listening to before, but I think you all will enjoy. We'll be listening to My Propeller by the Arctic Monkeys. As always, thank you for listening to WXYC. If you have any requests, you can make that directly through our app for both iOS and Android users, or you can call that number, which is 919-962-8989. Let's get back to the music, guys.

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Never on this sleep and over. We wanted to fuck like all the time. And when you got back from your flight,

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Because I'm sick, sick, sick, I'm sick, sick, sick. I'm just...

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The time is 10:33 p.m. We just got done listening to the track, Gaz City, off of the debut album of artist Klein. A little bit of experimental, geez. Who knows? It's 10 p.m. Everything's failing. Experimental R&B. And like the first, like 45 seconds, I don't know if anyone else is chronically online, but there's a 2014 Vine from Drake that is sampled. And just a very funny clip of Drake being Drake, if you understand. He's just, we don't acknowledge anything Drake has put out after 2016, in my opinion, but just like funny Drake in what is seems to be a club, just having a time. Prior to that was Lorem Ipsum, the record label. They released a compilation album that we listened to the track. This is Entirely Ego, featuring Hazel Audio. It's a bit of a variety. It's a lot of just people on their record. Kind of just a compilation album as it sounds, you know. It just bounces all over different genres from like ambience to breakcore. There's some folk in there even. Haven't leaned in or fully checked this out myself, but definitely worth a dive. Prior to them was Heavenly with a different beat off of their comeback album, Highway to Heavenly, off of their own record label, Skep Wax. Then we had the classic duo, Maxi Star, Blue Light, off of the album, So Tonight That I Might See. Prior to them was Cigarettes After Sex. We listened to the track Tijuana Blue off of their third album, X's. And right before them was a request for My Propeller off of the third album, Humbug by Arctic Monkeys. As always, WXYC appreciates your listening and would like to let you know a couple things. Starting September 21st at 8 a.m., Orange County Housing Department is opening the Housing Choice Voucher waitlist. 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Applications close on October 2nd at 3 p.m. Next up for you, we have Hyde. We'll be listening to a song off of their most recent album, Hold On To Me Infinity. As always, you can make those requests at 919-962-8989, or you can simply put it in our iOS or Android app. Okay, let's get back to the tunes.

You're listening to WXYC Chapel Hill. The time is 11:12 p.m. We just finished listening to the track, Psychic Emotus, off of the Endofight EP by Sun People and Other Worlds. Prior to this dubstep artist, we listened to Somatic, and his record, The New Body. We listened to the track New Detroit. I've spun a couple of his things before. This one was a different record for me. Not my typical one, but just as amazing to listen to and hopefully intriguing to you guys as well. Prior to him, we had some Thai music. We listened to the Paradise Bangkok Malam International Band. We listened to the track J Dumb off of their album Ari Lam. Right before them, we had a request for Hiroshi Yoshimura. We listened to the track Green off of the album of the same name. Some Japanese ambient music for your late night. Hopefully not much later. I'm also not used to being in the station this late, and I am feeling the tired. We had two hyper-pop-ish acts. Hyper-pop, I feel, has been, like, used as a genre label on too many artists nowadays, but I will say Underscores does come to the forefront of my mind when I think hyper-pop, and we listened to her track, Body Feeling, off of her most recent album, You, and right before her was Hyde with the Sophie Rest in Peace produced track, Make Me Believe, off of her most recent album as well, Hold On To Me, Infinity. Up next, we will have some more dubstep, actually. We'll be listening to British act Scream, also known as Ollie Jones. We'll be listening to his track, CPU. But before we do that, WXYC would like to remind you that Orange County can no longer accept shredded paper in the blue recycle carts. The current recycling processor is no longer accepting shredded material mixed in with single-stream recyclables. If you would like your confidential material shredded and recycled, Orange County Recycling asks that you please bring it to be shredded at one of their semi-annual shred-a-thons or utilize the new Shred Center. For more information on how to handle shredded materials, visit orangecountync.gov/recycling. I have about 45 minutes left in my set, but as always, that number to call is 919-962-8989, or you can make requests directly through our app, and I will do my best to oblige you. Again, thank you for listening to WXYC.

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The time is 11:45 p.m. This is DJ Amino Acid. We just finished the track, Part of the Crowd, off of Australian singer-songwriter fifth album, P.T. Road Night, by Elias Sr. A little bit of a blend of chamber pop, baroque pop, with elements of folk. Prior to her, we had The Eagles, Train Leaves Here This Morning, off of the album Eagles. Right before them were two requests for The Beatles. We had Something off of their album Abbey Road, and then Dear Prudence from The Beatles' The White Album. Right before them, we had a bit of a long track, a 7-minute piece by Kay Wada, off of the album Give You Space. That track was Looking Glass. And prior to them was Scream with the album Outside the Box. We listened to the third track on that, CPU. WXYC would like you to know about SORBA, the Southern Off-Road Bicycle Association, which is the largest nonprofit mountain biking organization in the Southeast. Through advocacy, education, and recreational opportunities, they carry out their mission to promote land access, trail preservation, and new trail development in order to enhance mountain bike touring, racing, fun, and fellowship for all cyclists in the Southern United States. For more information, you visit www.sorba.org. Next up for you guys, I have Laura Marling. We'll be listening to the track. Oh, well, the track list is not on the CD. Wait, no, I lied. We'll be listening to the track Hope in the Air off of her second album. Kind of reminiscent of Feist, who, if you've watched the show Heated Rivalry, has had a resurgence in popularity due to them using her song on the soundtrack. But kind of a similar sound, very singer-songwriter, very soft. About 12 more minutes of me. Get those last requests in at 919-962-8989 or through our app. I'll try. I probably will do them. You just have to send them. But as always, thank you for listening to WXYC. 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

give up that quick. My life is a candle and a wick. You can put it out, but you can't break it down. In the end, we are waiting to be let in.

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This is DJ Amino Acid. You just listened to the last track of my set. Together, we listened to Orison off of the Midnight Sound original soundtrack to the film by Julian Scherer by Laurel Halo. Prior to that was the song Hope is in the Air by Lauren Marling off of her second album, I Speak Because I Can. As always, thank you for listening to WXYC. We got some great music coming up with DJ Tiger Stripes. Keep that dial to 89.3 FM. And as always, thank you for supporting college radio.

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You just heard Posing for Cars by Japanese Breakfast off of their album Jubilee. Fun fact, if you are a Japanese Breakfast fan, Michelle Zauner, the lead singer, is coming out with a new memoir soon for fans of Crying in H Mart. Just a fun fact. I loved her book, so if there are any other Michelle Zauner fans out there, keep an eye out for her new book, Thank You for Suffering. Before that, we had Hug by R.Ring off their album War Poems We Rested. And before that, we had Horizon Spirals by Lightning Bolt. Before that, you heard another personal favorite of mine, which was London Song by Nina Jirachi. She's an amazing upcoming hyperpop artist. I think I Love My Computer, which is the album you just heard, came out this past January. And to start the set off with, we had In Your Arms by Miha Hattori. She's very kind of Bjork-esque, so if you're into that, I would recommend checking her out. WXYC Chapel Hill would like you to know to please take precaution when recycling lithium and lithium-ion batteries. Orange County requires separation of lithium batteries from alkaline batteries. To avoid fire hazards, tape both ends of the battery before bringing them to a drop-off site. For more information on safely recycling batteries, visit orangecountync.gov/recycling. So without further ado, we're going to get back to the music. This is DJ Tiger Stripes, and I hope y'all have been enjoying the set so far.

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This is DJ Tiger Stripes. You just heard Wrong Day by Asha Bhosle from the album The Rough Guide to Bollywood Legends. As I was told, she is a Bollywood legend, and I don't know about y'all, but I personally love that. Before that, we had Rum Springa by Ear from their album Rum Springa. It's a pretty new release, but Ear is pretty good for electronic music if you're into that. Prior to that song, we had Oni parentheses Day by Kate Envy, kind of like a Russian, I think, pop duo band, similar to Caro Caro Bonito, I think, if you listen to them. Before that, we had Flying Colors by Mike Monieri, a bit more of a nice funky jazz record. And to start this set off with, we had June by Sun People and Other Worlds. So, WXYC would like you to know about the Chelsea Theater. The Chelsea Theater is the Triangle's only nonprofit art house cinema, presenting a dynamic mix of first-run, independent, documentary, global, and art films. The fully accessible, comfortable three-screen theater is the perfect spot to experience films you won't find at traditional movie theater chains, as well as exclusive special events, visiting speakers, and discussion panels. 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For more information on what's playing now, visit thechelseatheater.org and follow at thechelseatheaternc on Instagram. So, we're going to get back to the set. I saw we did have a request for a song later. I was able to find it in the station, so it'll be up in the queue soon for whoever requests that. Yeah, let's just get back to the music. Up next, we have Andre Williams from the album Hoods and Shades.

straight or gay. It don't matter if you pray every day. It don't matter if you square or right. You just dirty.

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0: All right. 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You just heard You by Stanley Turrentine from the album Betcha, a nice jazz record from Columbia Records. Before that, we had Third, or we had Nylon Smile by Portishead from the album Third. This was a request sent in, so hopefully the listener that requested this stuck around long enough to hear it. Before that, we had Beaten with Sticks by Chanel Beads from their new album Your Day Will Come. Chanel Beads is an awesome new band that's been, I think, getting a lot of traction. I saw them, honestly, last October, actually opening for Lorde in DC, and they were freaking awesome. And before Chanel Beads, we had A City Yet to Come by Horse Lords from the album Demand to Be Taken to Heaven Alive. And to start the set off with, we had Dirt by Andre Williams from his album Hoods and Shades. WXYC would like you to know about Table. Table is a nonprofit organization that brings college students and community volunteers together to help feed hungry children in the Chapel Hill Carrboro area. Volunteer shifts for UNC students are available on weekdays in the late afternoon and early evenings. Table is located on East Main Street in Carrboro. For more information, please visit tablenc.org. Yeah, this is DJ Tiger Stripes, and we're gonna get back to the set, and we're gonna start off with one of my favorite artists in the electronic hyperpop scene right now, and that is, of course, Underscores. So yeah, let's get that started.
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This is DJ Tiger Stripes, and you are just listening to Three Steps by Solar from the album Aftermath and Transitions. That album is kind of a compilation of some underground Ukrainian music from the 1990s, I believe. Before that, we heard Angel Face is the Devil's Daughter by Dose. And before that, we heard Ariel by The Sea and Cake. Prior to that, we had heard With a Splash by The Sadies. The Sadies are a Toronto rock and roll country western band. Fun fact, they actually have a documentary about them called, what is it called? Come On Down, Searching for the American Dream. It's not their documentary, it just features their music. I think they're also featured on Adult Swim and have collabed with Neil Young, which I found pretty interesting. And to start this set off with, we had Do It by Underscores, who, like I said, is one of my favorite artists in the electronic hyperpop scene right now. She's absolutely killing it, is about to go on tour, opening for Charlie XCX, I think, actually. But yeah, if you haven't had a chance to listen to Underscores' new album, I would definitely recommend. I think it's not only all over our station, but hopefully all over your playlists. WXYC would like you to know about UNC Chapel Hill and how they provide an online map which displays disability access information for the main campus buildings. 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So now we're going to get back to the music, and I think we're going to start off this set with a band that I should have listened to a long time ago, but, you get around to it eventually. So we're going to start off with some Title Fight.

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You're listening to WXYC Chapel Hill at 89.3 FM. You just heard Somebody Got It Wrong by 22 Beaches from their album Dust, recordings 1980 to 1984. And before that, we heard Karage by Mae Simones. She's a great young artist who has this kind of really cool bossa nova jazzy vibe to her music. Before that, we had a classic. We had Razzle Dazzle Rose by Camera Obscura from the album Let's Get Out of This Country. And before that, we had Boy Girl and Nova Gang Rage and Rave from their album Exit to Be by Boy Girl and Nova Gang. And to start this set off with, we had GMT by Tidal Fight from their super, super, super well-known album, Shed. I just got into Tidal Fight recently, and it's been a great experience. I can see why everybody's so obsessed with them, I guess. WXYC would like you to know about CHRU, also known as the Carolina Harm Reduction Union, pronounced CREW. It is a student-led program that provides life-saving harm reduction resources to the public of Chapel Hill. UNC's community and students suffer from a lack of education and resources on drug use safety. CREW's weekly distribution of opioid overdose-reversing Naxalone and fentanyl testing strips allow community members to engage with harm reduction strategies, ask questions, and receive evidence-based responses from non-judgmental peers. 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Keep up with CREW's updated event schedule by following @CREW_NC on Instagram. You can send a direct message for more information or to request specific resources. All right. Moving on to the next set. I'm going to start that now.

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And even though you've made a fool of me so many times before, I know that all it takes is just the sight of your face to make me realize

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This is DJ Tiger Stripes, and you just listened to one of my favorite screamo bands right now, Foxtails. Their song, The Chicken from Outer Space. They're doing great work in the screamo scene. Very similar to Gap Year and First Day Back, if you guys know those bands. Before that, we had The Bridge by Kalila featuring Pink Pantheress. She's a great up-and-coming R&B artist with her new album, New Avatar, which we just heard. Before that, we had Lowe's by Pote, I think. And before that, we had Sea Life Sandwich Boy by Horse Girl, who were actually playing at Hopscotch Festival in Raleigh last week, I think. If anybody listening here had a chance to go down to downtown Raleigh and hear them, they were playing at one of the club shows, I believe. And right before that, we had Crybaby by Garnet Mims. WXYC Chapel Hill would like you to know about the Prison Books Collective, which is...

is a nonprofit that sends free books and resources to people imprisoned in North Carolina and Alabama. People in prison who are interested in receiving free books or resources should send a letter to the collective at P.O. Box 625, Carrboro, NC 27510. 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All right, like I said, this is DJ Tiger Stripes. Let's get back to the music.

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You just heard Life, Love, Death, and the Meter Man by Angry Johnny and the Killbillies. That's definitely a fitting name. He is angry and they do sound like Killbillies. Before that, we heard A Different Beat by Heavenly. They're a twee band that's recently made a comeback with a new record. Before that, we heard Didn't Mean No Harm by Frank Frost. And before that, we heard, excuse me if I butcher this, Les Histoires Variabiles de Gozan et Marie by Anadol and Marie Cloc. I think they're a French duo from their album Manivelles. And before that, we heard She Wants to Move by Nerd, which I just learned had Pharrell Williams as one of their founding members, which I did not know about. That song was off of their Fly or Die album. WXYC Chapel Hill would like you to know about the, sorry, excuse me, Orange County Animal Services. Orange County Animal Services offer no-cost spay and neuter surgeries to pets of qualifying households in Orange County. The program aims to increase the number of pets that are spayed and neutered in the county, and in turn, help eliminate the ongoing problem of pet population we face as a community. In addition to no-cost services provided by the county, there are a number of low-cost options available through numerous providers throughout the region. 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Also, if you have any requests, I've seen a couple during this set, or any songs you'd like to hear, please feel free to call into the station at 919-962-8989. 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This is DJ Tiger's Stripes, and we're gonna get back to the music now.

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0: 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I'm just remembering.
1: 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It is currently 12:59. Sorry, it's 2:59 a.m. I'm a bit tired, y'all. This is DJ Tiger Stripes. I just have one more song for y'all, and then DJ Green Pea is going to take it from here. So without further ado, let me start my last song of the set.

Hello, this is DJ Green Pea, and you're currently listening to WXYC Chapel Hill Radio Station. I have a lot of exciting picks for you guys, so I'm really excited for you guys to listen. The song you just heard was Come On, Let's Go by Broadcast from their album The Noise Made by People. They make a lot of awesome music, so if you're interested in what you just heard, please check out a lot more of their work. They influenced a lot of artists like Clairo, a lot of big names like that. And the song before that was This Man by Eliana Glass from her album E at Home, which is a recent release, and it's also just as amazing. Before we get into the rest of the set, Orange County Senior Center is a program that Chapel Hill would like you to know about. Did you know that fee waivers are available for Orange County Senior Center programs, including virtual programs? Fee waivers and reductions are available based on assessed financial need for all classes and programs for Orange County residents. Fee waivers are not offered for in-person trips or travel programs. Interested applicants must complete an application form providing proof of income and other information. To apply for a fee waiver for a senior citizen program, call the Passmore Center at 919-245-2015 and request a scholarship form be emailed or mailed via USPS. You may also pick up the form at the center's front desk. All right, and that is all. I really hope you enjoy the set today. Let's get into some Pram from their North Pole album, I believe it's called. I'm excited.

Hello, this is DJ Greenpea, and you're currently listening to WXYC Chapel Hill Radio Station. Sorry about that. It's been a very early night, I guess I should say. It is 3 a.m. And the song you just heard was Your Day Will Come. No, the song you just heard was Tyler Richard from the album Your Day Will Come by Chanel Beads. Sorry about that. That was a mouthful. And the song before that was Waiting for the Moon to Rise by Belle and Sebastian from their Fold Your Hands, Child, You Walk Like a Peasant album. Interesting album name. And before we get into more music, Chapel Hill would like you to know about Compost Mates. Compost Mates is a UNC student organization that works to expand access to composting for off-campus students through a free food scrap pickup service. 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Awesome. Who doesn't love a good farmer's market trip? All right. And as we get into more music, you will be listening to Linda Perhack's Sandy Toes. I really hope you enjoyed this track because it's all I've been listening to recently. All right, here we go.

Hello, this is DJ Green P, and you're currently listening to WXYC Chapel Hill Radio Station. I hope you've been enjoying the music so far. I'm really excited for the set. We have a lot of cool artists. The song you just heard was Moon Dude by Jessica Pratt from her On Your Own Love Again album. It actually, I believe, is a 2016 release, even though it sounds pretty old, right? And then the song before that was Across the Water by Vashti Bunyan from her Heartleap album, which is an essential album, in my opinion. I think it's one of the best works out there. And before we get into more music, Chapel Hill would like you to know about the Issue Voters. 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It's an easy, low-stress way to stay informed and make your voice count. 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All right, let's get into some more music. I have some Stereo Lab coming up. I hope you enjoy.

Hello, this is DJ Greenpea, and you're currently listening to WXYC Chapel Hill Radio Station. I hope you enjoyed that song. That was Don't Know What I'm Going to Do by Harumi from the album Harumi. And the song before that was Sea Life Sandwich Boy by Horse Girl from the Red Xerox, I believe is how you say it, album, which is just an eclectic album of a bunch of different artists with awesome music. It's very interesting. You should check it out. And before we get into some more music, Chapel Hill would like you to know about platelets and plasma. The UNC Blood Donation Center is currently accepting platelet and plasma donations by appointment. Platelet and plasma are often used by cancer patients during their chemotherapy, and they are also vital for trauma patients and those undergoing surgical procedures. All donations go directly to patients at the UNC Medical Center. Two or more donors who schedule an appointment together will receive a gift card to a local movie theater, coffee shop, or bookstore. Groups of three or more will also receive a free pizza. Yay! To review the eligibility requirements and schedule an appointment, visit platelets.unc.timetap.com. Alright, let's get into some more music. I hope you enjoy.

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Mostly English. 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Feeling that way about difficult people. Feeling that way about difficult people. Slip away. Slip away, you're beautiful, but slip away, you're beautiful. Hearing you through the door. Fast, slip away. You're beautiful, but slip away. You're beautiful, but you're gonna slip away like that. Feeling that way about difficult people. Come closer to the phone, closer to the phone. Should I? Same time, don't keep me. Should I? Same time, don't keep me. A friend from the 11th. Make up your mind, make up your mind. Make up, you're higher. You're higher the first time. You're higher too many days since. We've met before, don't be disappointed. We've met before, don't be disappointed. Keep, don't keep me. It's the new past. It's the new past. Holding you is like the new past. Holding you is like the new past. What's going, what's going? I'm not leaving. We'll work the many ways, many, many ways. Yeah, talking so like that. Talking so like that. The many ways, the many work ways, the many ways, the many ways. SL, the many ways. Eyes like lotus leaves. No, not even like. Lotus leaves. Eyes like lotus leaves. No, not even like. Lotus leaves. The many ways, the many work ways. I see the many ways, the many ways. Seek sure things, eyes like lotus leaves. No, not even like. Lotus leaves. Eyes like lotus leaves. No, not even like. Lotus leaves, the same. Make up your mind, the many ways, the many work ways. The many ways. Eyes like lotus leaves, no, not even like. It's quite decided how the boy can figure. It's quite decided how the boy can figure. Changing it. Two beats and the boy can figure. Everything going that way. I found you. It's quite decided how the boy can figure. Two beats and the boy, the sun, the end, the sun, the M. It's okay calling. It's okay. Two beats and the boy can finally. I thought about you to like the ninth degree. Thought about you to like the ninth degree. Two beats and the beautiful and checkered, the end, beautiful and checkered. E fade, E fade, beautiful, close the door, beautiful and checkered. 50, beautiful and checkered. E fade, she came in under, she kept things happening in a silent way. I'm better like this in a silent way. I'm for your love. I left it, I'm sure. You set the scene, I should, but you set the scene. I can dance, miss that loop, but I can dance. I can dance. You set the scene by chance. Is there something? Take the time away from me. Take the time away from me. S, E, fade, E, fade. Take the time up, make our own rules. Don't walk away from the people you meet. E, fade, without any noise. Sorrow. Nothing happened, nothing happened. You and me in the sea, nothing happened, but. You 83, 83. I thought maybe I'm one night, take it. Sorrow.

Hello, this is DJ Green P, and you're currently listening to WXYC Chapel Hill Radio Station. I hope you're having a wonderful morning. It is 4:42 a.m., so I guess I should say morning. The song you just heard was Bambi by Claro from her Sling album, one of my most favorite songs in the entire world. I hope you enjoyed it. If you like that song, she has a lot of similar work, especially on her Charm album. Lots of eclectic instruments at work. Great album. The song before that was Sorrow by Life Without Buildings from their album Any Other City. That was also a great track, a bit avant-garde with all the spoken word, but still a really cute track. Before we get into some more music, Chapel Hill would like you to know about the Community Fridge. 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All right, let's get into some more music. I hope you enjoy.

Hello, this is DJ Green Pea, and you're currently listening to WXYC Chapel Hill Radio Station. I hope you've been enjoying the music so far, and I hope you have a wonderful start to your morning at 5 a.m. The song you just heard was Between the Stations in Silence by The Cat's Meow, and the song before that was La Femme de l'Argent by Air from their album Moon Safari. Air is a great artistry band. They're from France, but they make a lot of great music. Before we get into more music, Chapel Hill would like you to know about Catholic Literacy. Are you looking for a meaningful volunteer experience, or do you have some free time on your hands? Catholic Literacy is seeking volunteers to serve as instructors to adults 18 years and older. 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As a tutor, you will volunteer 1 to 2 times per week, teaching for 2 hours each time. You get extra karma points if you can tutor in Siler City. 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To become part of the Catholic Literacy team, learn more by calling 919-742-0578. All right, and yes, it is currently 4:59 a.m. We're almost at 5 a.m. Let's get into some more music. I hope you enjoy.

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kid again. You're a trick. 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You're a trick.

Hello, this is DJ Greenpea, and you're currently listening to WXYC Chapel Hill Radio Station. I hope you're having a wonderful morning. It is currently 5:18 a.m., and I am very tired. The song you just heard was Trick of the Light by Cow Tools from their Bovine Implements album, which actually just came out this year, 2026. And the song before that was When You're Gone by the Cranberries from their album To the Faithful Departed, a classic. Whenever I'm missing my family at college, I always listen to that song, and it warms my heart. Before we get into more music, Chapel Hill would like you to know about Compost Mates. 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Awesome, who doesn't love a good farmers market trip? Alright, the next song we're about to get into is actually called Crying, Loving, Laughing from the soundtrack of the movie The Holdovers, which is one of my most favorite movies ever. If you like Dead Poets Society or The Catcher in the Rye, the book, you would love this book, or the movie, I'm sorry. They have great music, and it's also just a really feel-good movie, so I hope you enjoy this song. Have a good morning.

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This is DJ Marty. I hope everyone's having a wonderful Monday morning. The song that we're listening to right now is called Water Glide by SCSI9. And prior to that was Nightingale by Carol King and Haze by The Thinking of the World Began Pounding in Our Ears the Moment We Hit Shore. We started this set off with some Woody Guthrie, I Ain't Got No Home, and Another Lifetime Floats Away by Wendy Eisenberg. Following that was Bhaja Govinda by Sri Chimnoy, Morning Glory by Tatsuro Yamashita, and I Put a Spell on You by Zuzu, which is their cover of Nina Simone's I Put a Spell on You. So after that, I played some Nina Simone, I Wish I Knew How It Would Feel to Be Free, one of my favorite songs by her. Before we get back into the music, WXYC would like you to know about the UNC Blood Donation Center, which is currently accepting platelet and plasma donations by appointment. Platelets and plasma are often used by cancer patients during their chemotherapy, and they are also vital for trauma patients and those undergoing surgical procedures. 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If anyone has any requests that you want to hear on the radio this morning, you can call 919-962-8989. Other than that, next we're going to be listening to Setting with their song, What Kind of Fish is a Turtle? I hope you enjoy. 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

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The song we were just listening to was Ababa by Bullfrog. And before that was I Ain't Sayin' by Dinosaur Jr. And On the Way Down by Eliana Glass, a single that we've been loving here at the station. Prior to that song was East of the Sun by Zoot Sims and How by the Cranberries. Next, we're going to listen to Los Tunaka with their song Kida. I hope everyone is having a great Monday morning. And before we get back to the music, WXYC would like you to know about Issue Voter. 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Okay. Let's get back to it. 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

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I hope everyone is having a wonderful Monday morning. This is DJ Marty. The song we just finished listening to was Star Shell, Star Cloud by Maroc, which came after The Squirrel is a Pretty Thing by Universal Light, and Old Time Religion by Jillian Welch. Prior to that, we listened to Vem Pra Casa by Curio Curio, and Air by Talking Heads, which Talking Heads member Tina Weymouth is also in a group called the Tom Tom Club, which we heard after that with their song Genius of Love. You may recognize it as it is sampled in several songs, including Mariah Carey's Fantasy. Before we get back to the music, WXYC would like you to know about the Community Fridge. 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Up next, we're going to listen to some Patti Smith with her song Redondo Beach, one of my favorites. If you haven't yet, I would definitely recommend reading her book, Just Kids, and listening to her music. But yeah, let's get back to it. 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Have a great morning.

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This is DJ Marty. The song we were just listening to was I Think I Saw by Chanel Beads, and before that was Peace Frog by The Doors and Tokyo by Kimimi. We started this set off with Creek a Law by Heaven Souls and Husbands by Geese, probably my favorite song by them. Following that was Rockin' Bird by Cowboy Junkies and Welcome to the Drift of What's Already Begun by Lolina. The two songs that were in kind of the middle of this set were Peace and End and I Couldn't Say It to Your Face by Arthur Russell. Before we get back to the music, WXYC would like you to know that we have an amazing set of apps. Maybe you're listening on the app right now. You're probably familiar with our iPhone app, but we've also got an Android app, a tvOS app, and an Apple Watch app. In fact, you can send in requests through the Android and iOS apps. Just press the request button. Or if you're old school and want to talk to the DJ, there's another button to dial a DJ and make a good old phone call. 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I will be on for about 30 more minutes, but plenty more amazing DJs throughout the rest of the day. Our iPhone app also has a great set of home screen widgets, so you can see at a glance what we're playing. And you can always start playback by telling Siri to play WXYC. Up next, we're going to listen to Tooth Fairy by May Simones. I hope you enjoy and I hope you have a peaceful Monday and week. 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I hope you enjoy.

That's a pretty heron, though. 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

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It is currently 8 o'clock a.m. This is DJ Marty. The song we just heard was Write It Out by Karay and Don't Touch My Head by JB Lenore. Before that was Parva by Mosem Eagle, Zillow by Sluice, My Baby Just Cares For Me by Frank Sinatra, and Changes We Go Through by Ponte Mython. I hope everyone is having a wonderful Monday morning and has a wonderful day. I'm about to leave. This is DJ Marty, but there's so many amazing DJs for the rest of the day and the week and forever, so keep listening. Up next, we're going to listen to V Majestic with their song LGP99. 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Thanks for tuning in.

It is 8:21 p.m. It's in WXYC Chapel Hill. You just heard Love Story from my new band, Believe, a London progressive folk and Baroque band. Prior to that, we had Satisfy from Michelle and the Geocello with Satisfy off her release Bitter from Maverick Records. And prior to that, we had Fua Kao from Kun Narin off their number 3 album from Innovative Leisure Records. That's a recent release. And we started off this set with Emu Wisla Etran de Lair from their release Agadez off the Sahel Sounds record label. I'm so sorry if I mispronounced any of the names.

UNC.edu. It's currently a well-being day here at UNC, which means no classes. And so I'm going to try my best to just keep this set chill, you know, as we just slowly sloth into the morning. Yeah, stay tuned for more.

That was M. Longeni from De Mathuda off the Landlord vinyl cuts from Samp Records. Prior to that, we had Is It Sunny or Cloudy in the Land You Live from Emahoy Sige, Miriam Gebrau from the release Souvenirs. That followed Emahoy from Eliana Glass, which was a tribute to the artist that played after that. From E at Home off the release Shelter Press. And we started off this little blurb of songs with Nocturne in A Minor and Turbulent from Dexter Romweber, a local Chapel Hill artist who you may know from his band. I think it was called The Flat Two Planes or something like that. I will let you know, but that's just one of, it's kind of a little bit different than most of his band's music, because it's just a bunch of piano compositions, but I really enjoy that album, and that comes from Orange Sound. Bike Durham offers a series of education classes for people who want to learn how to ride a bike, and for those who know how to ride but want to improve their skills to commute and use their bike for transportation or recreation. They have classes of multiple levels, from learning how to balance to skill building practice to real commutes through town to learn more about city infrastructure and how to plan trips. These classes are open to 13 years and older and have rental bikes included in the class price for those who don't have a bike yet. Pricing on a sliding scale, pay what you can. Classes are held at Reese City, 112 Broadway Street, Durham, NC. To find out more and to register for our classes, visit our website, bikedurham.org/bike-education-classes. Definitely check that out.

that was destined to go from the Carolina Junebugs off their recent release, Sweet Enough. That's actually a band made up of three UNC students, and it's their recent release, and it has a lot of lovely tracks, just like the one you just heard. Highly recommend. And that comes from Bug Hut Records. Prior to that, we had Tirando Piedras from Frankie Reyes from the release, Originalitos, off the record label Stone's Throw. Prior to that came Living on a Dream from Wayne Henderson off the release of the same name, Living on a Dream. That comes from Polydor Records. We led into that with Ain't That Easy from D'Angelo from his release, or I guess it's D'Angelo and The Vanguard from the release Black Messiah, which is legendary. I love that release so much. And that comes from the record label RCA. We started off this set of songs with Melancholia from Xylitol off their release Bloomin' Fantasy from Planet Moo Records. It's 9:07 a.m. and WXYC would like you to know about End Family Fire, a campaign dedicated to preventing dangerous misuse of firearms. Family fire is a shooting that results from someone misusing an unsecured firearm from the home. Unintentional shootings, firearm suicide, and intentional shootings are all forms of family fire. Guns are present in approximately 42% of homes in the U.S., and thousands of people are killed by gun violence each year. Family fire is an issue that affects communities across North Carolina and the nation. End Family Fire outlines the proper steps for securing and storing firearms. To learn more about proper storage, you can visit endfamilyfire.org. Once again, that was End Family Fire.

and to be taken to heaven alive. Right before that, we heard Rock by Iral Die Ire off of Gwengali. And then at the top of the hour, we heard Natke by Vladislav Dele off of Entain. And it's now 10:25 a.m. You're listening to WXYC Chapel Hill, 89.3 FM. I'm DJ Hydra, and I'll be here with y'all till 12 p.m., so stay tuned for more. And before we get back to the music, did you know that the Extraordinary Thrift Store in Carrboro is a neuro-inclusive employer? 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Happy Monday.

play with him, and he was lonely in this world. So Rabbit thought to make a person, and when he blew into the mouth of that crude figure to see what would happen, the clay man stood up. Rabbit showed the clay man how to steal a chicken. The clay man obeyed. Then he showed him how to steal corn. The clay man obeyed. Then he showed him how to steal someone else's wife, and that clay man obeyed. Rabbit felt important and powerful. And clay man felt important and powerful. And once that clay man started, he could not stop. Once he took that chicken, he wanted all the chickens. Once he took that corn, he wanted all the corn. And once he took

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We lost track of the purpose and meaning for life. We began to forget our songs, our stories. We can no longer see or hear our ancestors or talk with each other across the kitchen table. Forests were being mowed down all over the world to make more. And rabbit had no place left to play. Rabbit's trick had backfired. Rabbit tried to call that clay man back, but when the clay man wouldn't listen, Rabbit realized he made a clay man with no ears.

That was This Man by Eliana Glass off of E at Home. Right before that, we heard Dead Reckoning by The Places off of Call It Sleep. Slow Island by the Tara Clerkin Trio off the recent release Somewhere Good. PNTPS 5 by Bill Wells off of the release Piano Tapes. Then before that was Rabbit Is Up to Tricks by Joy Harjo off of Insomnia and Seven Steps to Grace. And then at the top of the set, we heard Parada by Ryuichi Sakamoto off of Neo Geo. And it's now 10:52 a.m. I'm DJ Hydra. For those of you just tuning in, I'll be here for another hour until 12 p.m., so stay tuned. And before we get back to the music, learn carving, weaving, and related traditional crafts in a warm community environment with music, storytelling, skill sharing, and plenty of good food at the Greenwood Rites Fest held October 9th to the 11th in Pittsboro, North Carolina. Now in its fifth year, the Greenwood Rites Fest is an annual gathering created by friends of the local Woodwright School, where legendary woodworker and television host Roy Underhill taught for many years. They offer many workshops for kids, teens, and adult beginners. If you or a friend have never carved before, all you gotta do is show up ready to learn. Newcomers can visit anytime Friday to Sunday to check out a demonstration with Roy Underhill and browse handmade bowls, baskets, spoons, and more at the marketplace. Children under 13 get in free. All right, we're going to go back to the music. 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

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We're currently listening to Latent by Forest Drive West. Thank you all for listening.

That was pretty great. I enjoyed that one a lot. Right before that was Our Time by Janelle Lepin's ensemble Volcanic Ash off of Pluto in Aquarius. Before that, we heard In Flight by Lucene off of the release Condensed. And then at the top of the hour, we heard Latent by Forest Drive West off of Mantis 1920. And it's now 11:26 a.m. for those of you just tuning in. I'm DJ Hydra, and I'll be with y'all for a little longer until 12 p.m., so stay tuned, and stay tuned for the DJ after me as well. And before we get back to it, starting September 21st at 8 a.m., Orange County Housing Department is opening the Housing Choice Voucher Section 8 waitlist. 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

That was Dodo Do by Sir Victor Uifo off of Guitar Boy Superstar. Right before that, we heard Hey Jao Obilo by Heaven Souls off of West Side Trapped. We heard Caked by Gate off of Saturday Night Fever. Show Me the Money by Standing on the Corner off their recent release Gimme My Gun. We heard Action by Panic Ear Service off of the release Grand Rapids. And then at the top of the set, we listened to Fallout by Lobo off of the release Husk. It is now 11:58 a.m. You're listening to WXYC Chapel Hill, 89.3 FM. I'm DJ Hydra, about to hand it over to Alex Radio, who will be on from 12 to 2 p.m., so stay tuned for that. But before we get back to the music, Siembra NC is a grassroots organization that is fighting for better working and living conditions and empowering the community to stand up against abusive landlords, discriminatory policies, and displacement. 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Anyone not immediately at risk and interested in volunteering can reach out to Siembra NC on Facebook or at Siembra NC on Instagram. All right, we're going to get back to the music. 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

Good afternoon, everyone. It is about 12:22 p.m. My name is Alex Radio. I have my shift about this time, 12 to 2, every two-ish weeks on Monday. So it's great to be here. That was JR, or Junior, by Codeine. Before that, we had Tribute to the Angels by Magic Tuber String Band. I Want to Be Down by Brandy. Classic. I grew up listening to that record for a very, very long time. Elixirs of the Underground by Greg Page and Eclipse at Dawn by the Brotherhood of Breath. We're going to get back to the music in just a second, but first, I'd like to say that WXYC would like to hear from you. If you are a part of a nonprofit or student group and would like the community to hear more about your organization, please email psa@wxyc.org. We ask that you please send PSAs at least a week in advance to allow our PSA team to review them for any errors. Yeah, I don't have too much else to tell you right now. Next up, we have a song by the band Ear, which I'm very excited to listen to. That's called Good Day Will Arrive. I'm going to go ahead and get that started. If you'd like to send in a request, you can phone a DJ, or you can use the WXYC app to tell me what you want to hear, and maybe we'll have it, and maybe I'll play it. yeah, I'm going to go ahead and get back to the music. Here is Good Day Will Arrive by Ear.

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0: Yeah, each diamond, each diamond my peak like I'm mining obsidian. Glitter refracting a path, not Euclidean. 300 blackout like Gideon. Brass out of semi marimbo and kissing the street. Opposed to picking all vintage, the ink decompressing. T7, I'm resting my feet. Marcello little replicas, less than a G. About the best, I can flex for as regular things. Cuban Link custom, I'm stubborn, adjusting the CAD. 350 plus for a pad, they won't even give me a mortgage. I made 750 in a month and a buck in the last. Put April in Louboutin, Karen staring. Manager Rolex shopping, way in Paris, the heir apparent. When the fare for transit was financed by grants, I was scanning. Planning. First time in sex, I was scamming. My second time back, I was cramming the bands in my pants. First time we linked, she was sparing. The second time we made a snare was prepared for the trends. At 15, I knew that by 25, I'd be a millionaire. Never compare me to them. Mixing the Creed, the Delphinus with my game Vieri. I smell like black pepper and sin. Ancestors carried me in. My mother knew as much the way she grew me up. My name should be an expletive. Heretics regretted, threw it up. The times they shoot me, hush to move without a weapon. Death wish, I'm just being prudent. It would not behoove me. She leaving off the bed. Exorcism style is not a movie. I'm inside a tube. And then I'm streaming live. Hit the stage, every person that I lost breathe alive. You should keep inside, for you ever miss speaking in. Have to see the guys, me and Z with Seaside. Pina Colada, I can see a life grow beneath his eyes. He could be the livelihood or be alive. Either way, he's still gonna be my guy. I remember how to read a book, forgot how to write a hook. At the typewriter with my sugar, she done made a fighter pilot out of crook. I remember how to read a book, forgot how to write a hook. At the typewriter with my sugar, she done made a fighter pilot out of crook.
1: Yeah, deep in the den of the thieves, the balance of give and receive can slip into greed. I try to stay in the center, turn my mistakes into literature, sinners agree. Caught in the grip of a queen, I had to conquer the castle before I could leave. My cousin was cooking for fiends, they booked them before I could read. First time in sex, I was scamming. Next time in sex, I was scamming. But not that necessity, ain't get no recipe handed. Ain't no one next to me famished, I'm spending unhealthily. Twin got telepathy, don't gotta send him a letter. He's spinning like Jeopardy, I'm lacking empathy. Oh, how romantic the sound of a murderous symphony. No crime when it currently co-side in the currency. Italy, both eyes get immersed in the imagery. Bro died, but I'm certain he here with me. Predicting a cataclysm, 440 cows in a sprinter. I did the dash on the label. Before I asked for a favor, I asked for an issue. The camaraderie, the negative side of me rotten. I feel like they out for me. I don't indulge in the fruit that they offer me. Or they take offense and try offer me. The darkness adopted me. Diamonds that shine in the Amalfi was part of the prophecy. They would have seen me as Socrates without Elos and their Glock on me. I mirrored a man and some men. I'm getting more cash than I spend. And spending more cash than you again. You losing value the more you compare me to them. Don't you ever compare me to them. They was underprepared in the end. I was bred in the violence of poverty. I would die for I feel it again. I remember how to be a crook. Forgot how to read a book. And a mic talking to my granny. I know she in heaven listening to the hook. I remember how to be a crook. Forgot how to read a book. And a mic talking to my granny.

0: That was Typewriter by Mavi. Before that, we had Los Hombres No Lloran by Voodoo Glow Skulls. Is It by Botanist 123, which is the Jersey Club remix of Are You That Somebody by Timbaland and Aaliyah. Love, love, love, love, love that one. And then we had Aerodynamic by Kraftwerk. The first song I played for you was Good Day Will Arrive by Ear. WXYC would like you to know that Orange County can no longer accept shredded paper in the blue recycle carts. The current recycling processor is no longer accepting shredded material mixed in with single-stream recyclables. If you would like your confidential material shredded and recycled, Orange County Recycling asks that you please bring it to be shredded at one of their semi-annual shred-a-thons or utilize the new shred center. For more information on how to handle shredded materials, visit orangecountync.gov/recycling. I'm gonna go ahead and get back to the music without further ado. Next up, we have Double Barrel off of the release Double Barrel by Dave and Ansel Collins. Don't forget, my name is Alex Radio. I play 12 to 2 every other Monday. And I would love to take any of your requests. 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Here is Double Barrel by Dave and Ansel Collins.
1: 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I'm back with the shaker of soul, boss, most thundering, storming, sound of soul.

good afternoon. It's just about 1 p.m. WXYC Chapel Hills, what you're listening to. My name is Alex Radio. Having a good time. I have just about an hour left in my set. Play till about 2 p.m. That was Psych Lam Core by the Paradise Bangkok Malam International Band. Before that, we had Chop Me in Half by David Kilgore and the Heavy Eight. And then the first song I played for you just now was Double Barrel by Dave and Ansel Collins. WXYC would like you to know that the Southern Off-Road Bicycle Association, or SORBA, is the largest nonprofit mountain biking organization in the Southeast. Through advocacy, education, and recreational opportunities, SORBA carries out its mission to promote land access, trail preservation, and new trail development in order to enhance mountain bike touring, racing, fun, and fellowship for all mountain bicyclists in the Southern United States. For more information, you can visit www.sorba.org. Like I said, I'll be playing for about another hour. Up next, we have Assay Town by Suzy Katz off of her self-titled album, Suzy Katz. We still have some fun stuff coming up next, so stay tuned. And then there'll be more awesome DJs come after me at 2 p.m. So really, there's no reason for you to ever stop listening to WXYC. Here is Assay Town by Suzy Katz.

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It's just about 1:25 p.m. I'll be playing for about 35 more minutes. This is Allay by Vladislav Delay. Before that, I played for you Rains on Me by Heavenly Bodies, Jola by Demtura, which is one of my favorite songs that we have here in the station. A cover of the Bee Gees' More Than a Woman by Dred Zeppelin, and Assay Town by Susie Katz. The Big Spicy would like you to know that businesses can attend the nonprofit networking group Wake Up Wednesday in Pittsburgh every third Wednesday of the month. Wake Up Wednesday serves the community by providing a space where business leaders and nonprofits come to cross-pollinate ideas, give business advice,

This is The Morning Calm by Maroque off of the album Botanical Sunset. Before that, I played Noir Key by Kuru off of his recent release Backstage Hologram. I really like that record. I think of Kuru's releases, that is my favorite. And it has features like Lucy Bedrock and Xavier Sobased. So of course I'm going to love that. Before that, I played Don't Take Your Love From Me by B. Houston, Hibiscus by Kuray, and Rewind by Kalayla. The Big Spicy would like you to know that you should take precaution when recycling lithium and lithium ion batteries. Orange County requires separation of lithium batteries from alkaline batteries. 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I have a couple more songs for you, and then the next LBGJ is going to take over. But stay tuned for that. And come visit me again when I play my next set, 2 Mondays from now, once again from 12 to 2 p.m.

0: Jonah was on the sea when Jesus speak to him. He was on the sea when he
1: called. He was on the sea when Jesus speak to him.
0: He was out on the
2: rolling sea.
0: He was out on the
1: rolling sea. Jesus speak to me. I was out on the rolling sea
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0: Out on the rolling sea. Soon we beheld while the face grew white in issue with terror, with a wonderful sight. Paul prevailed upon the priest of the way. Swallowed the prophet, no man could save, but Jesus had a fish and he gave a command.
1: I'm on the rolling sea when he called.
0: Right, he was out on the rolling sea.

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It's a request from a listener here, Joseph Spence, with Out on the Rolling Sea from the spring of 65 with Warner Brothers Records. Preceding that was Nephew Lagoon, I believe that says, Blue Odyssey, off the release Is Plorica. And then John Jackson with She's So Sweet off of Front Porch Blues. All of those courtesy of the last DJ, Alex Radio. It's DJ Copperhead signing on. I'm typically on the weeks that Alex Radio isn't on, these Mondays, 12 to 2 p.m., but doing a small and quick little cover here today from 2 to 3 p.m. Happy to be here. Going for a bit of a cinematic sort of feel today to my show. I'm going to start off with a song from a movie that I just rewatched. Thanks for listening, and I hope you enjoy.

There's a war where the sea meets the sky. Where the lines blur into fantastical dissonance. The rope of misinformation, a perfect marriage for fiction. Where the mind may balance on a cliff edge and can fall forwards or backwards. There's a storm coming. Its magnitude, though yet to be fathomed. Grayscale paint bleeds into the blue, forming a prison down the wire. Everything.

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Memories belong to geography and time. And everything always changes. There's a corner of the street where the lovers meet. On a different day, it's a pauper's defeat. That same grayscale bleeding over the blue, only for the rain to wash it all away. Everything always changes.

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No more wild geographies of the flesh. 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It is a hard thing to admit that sometimes after midnight, I am tired of it all.

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This here is Ramoncho Mata with Ibu. Relatively longer track. French composer from the 1980s. It's following Standing on the Corner, some Brooklyn-based like avant-pop and avant-garde R&B that was Sonia. Off their new release, Standing on the Corner 2, with XL Recordings. It's following Aretha Franklin with Do Right Woman, Do Right Man. That's off a compilation of her greatest hits, but I've had that one on repeat for the past week. I thought I'd give it a spin today. And then you heard from 2K or 2088 and Lauren Duffus and Rainey Miller and Bianca Scott, Everything Always Changes. From their new LP, Everything Always Changes, for We're Truly Here. It's based off of, I think, an Eastern European surrealist film from the 60s or 70s called Salto. I said at the beginning of my show today that I wanted to make it a little bit cinematic, and I thought that one was just spacey and atmospheric enough for that. And of course, I was following Angelo Badalamenti. Excellent composer and collaborator David Lynch's. That song was The Pine Float, a track off of the Twin Peaks Fire Walk With Me original soundtrack and score. It's a movie I rewatched this morning that I watched for the first time around not quite a year ago at the Chelsea Theater, which brings me to our quick little announcement before we get back into the music. Chelsea Theater is the Triangle's only nonprofit art house cinema, which presents a dynamic mix of first-run, independent, documentary, global, and art films. The fully accessible, comfortable three-screen theater is the perfect spot to experience films you won't find at traditional movie theater chains, as well as exclusive special events, visiting speakers, and discussion panels. Students, veterans, and seniors receive discounted tickets, and for more information on what's playing now, you can visit thechelseatheater.org and follow at ChelseaTheaterNC on Instagram. Without further ado, I'll let a little bit more of this track play out before we get into some more tunes. If you have any song requests, feel free to call those in at 919-962-8989. I'll only be here an hour, so I'm trying to squeeze in a lot into these next 40 minutes. Because I'll be out of town next Monday. So someone else will be on helping you out. Thanks for listening.

Cancer House there, bringing you the track Flowers Over There from the new release The Moth with Motion Ward. Next track is now beginning beneath my voice. You're tuned in to WXYC Chapel Hill 89.3 FM. DJ Copperhead hopping on for an hour this Monday afternoon. Hope you've all been having a good weekend and start to this week. And for those of you who are students, a nice day off. I was following Secret Boyfriend with Form Me off the release This Is Always Where You've Lived, vinyl pressing by Blackest Ever Black, after I think a limited run of tape releases for that record. Prior to that, Ellen Arkbro, Swedish classical composer, Mountain or Air off the release for organ and brass, and then Cass Bloom and David Shapiro, a little collaboration there for the folk song People Have Their Dreams. New 7-inch we have here in the station. The A side of that is a track called Equal. And then to start us off, you heard Ibu by Ramoncho Mata off the release Écoutez, which I believe means listen in French. I'm going to get back to the music very shortly, but WXYC would like you to know about TABLE, which is a nonprofit organization that brings students and community volunteers together to help feed hungry children in the Chapel Hill, Carrboro area. Volunteer shifts for UNC students are available on weekdays in the late afternoon and early evenings. TABLE is located on East Main Street in Carrboro. For more information, you can visit their website, tablenc.org. Going to get back into it now. We have a song from Lelina. We've been spinning her new record quite frequently, Monopoly of Mistakes, but this is off her, I think, 2024 LP, Unrecognizable, a track called Deja Vu. Hope you enjoy, and thanks for listening.

That was World Peace DMT there with Dinosaur Punks off their new LP, Flowers Powers. The next track is now beginning beneath my voice. Prior to that was Wrapped by Mark Borthwick and Holland, or with Holland. That's off of a compilation series that Darla Records puts out of some of their, I guess, best tracks. So that was Darla Volume 9. I actually meant to play track 7 off of that release, and then you ended up with track 6. That was a bit of an accident, but I thought it was cute, so I'm glad I heard it. And then you heard Solar with August Samba. It's now September, but it still feels like July, so I can kind of play whatever I want in terms of summer music. That's off another compilation, Aftermath and Transitions, some traces of the Ukrainian underground, so yeah. And then Lelina, aka Inga Copeland, with Deja Vu off the release Unrecognizable from 2024. Gonna get back into the music now. It's 3 p.m. and you're tuned into WXYC Chapel Hill. Gonna hand it off to DJ Pipe Dreams for the next 2 hours. I'll leave you with a song by Enidal and Marie Clock. I think it's L'Histoire de Gozen and Marie, I think, if I remember correctly with this record. That's the name of the title set or track. So, thanks for tuning in and hope you enjoy.

3:29, and you are tuned into WXYC Chapel Hill. This song that you hear playing underneath me right now is called Wow by Lee Yile. Before that, we heard a song by Mas Aya and Lido Pimienta called Reanita Canadiense. That was off of A Guide to the Birdsong Migration, which is a compilation of multiple artists that sort of pay song tribute to different kinds of birds. It's quite beautiful, so if you enjoyed that one, I recommend checking the whole thing out. Prior to that one was Sun Kill Moon with Carry Me Ohio. And before that, we heard Janelle Leplin's ensemble, Volcanic Ash. That was Hope Marathon. And prior to that one was Juana Molina with La Paradoja. The next song that I have up for y'all is by Los Tutanaca, and it's called Kuta. But before that, let me take a minute to tell you about the disability access map we have here at UNC. UNC Chapel Hill provides an online map which displays disability access information for the main campus buildings. 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I'm DJ Pipe Dreams. Thank you so much for listening to WXYC Chapel Hill. I have an hour and 30 minutes more great music to play for you guys. But if you ever want to hear something specific, you can always contact me through our app, or you can call into the station at 919-962-8989, and I will fill your request for you. But yeah, this next song is Kuta by Los Tutanaca. If you're a student, I hope you're having a great wellness day. And if you're not, I hope you're just having a great Monday afternoon.

Maybe, maybe I'm not focused. I can't say that I noticed. When you change your hair, you used to keep the back down. With clips in front, the back down. You tell me, babe, don't.

0: It's 4:01 and you're listening to WXYC Chapel Hill. The song that is currently playing underneath me is called Mariquita by Marcolino Dimond. And before that, we heard a beautiful song by Casey Johansson called Fall Backwards. Before that was Cow Tools with Shortwave. And prior to that one, we heard Face by the Moskovic Dance Band. Before that one was Aswa de Versao by Ana Frango Electrico. I love her vocals on that one, so I hope you enjoyed. And before that one was Fiona Apple cover, actually, by Mary Halverson, Greg Swanier, and Maron Miles. It was called Jonathan. And the first song that I played for y'all in this segment was Kuta by Los Tutanaca. The Carolina Harm Reduction Union, known as the CRU, is a student-led program that provides life-saving harm reduction resources to the public of Chapel Hill. UNC's community and students suffer from a lack of education and resources on drug use safety. CRU's weekly distribution of opioid overdose-reversing naloxone and fentanyl testing strips allow community members to engage with harm reduction strategies, ask questions, and receive evidence-based responses from non-judgmental peers. To get your life-saving supplies and training, stop by our tabling event alternating weekly Thursdays 12 to 2 and Fridays 2 to 4 outside of the undergraduate library. Keep up with CRU's updated event schedule by following at CHRU_NC on Instagram. You can also send a direct message for more information or to request specific resources. The next song that I have up for y'all after this one closes out is called Holy Mackerel by Dirty Projectors. And once again, this is WXYC Chapel Hill. Thank you so much for tuning in.
1: One, two, three.

This is WXYC Chapel Hill. It is 4:24 p.m. and this song that you hear underneath me right now is called Brilliant Corners by Ted Sirota's Rebel Souls. This song was actually written by Thelonious Monk. Beforehand, we heard a song by the Magic Tuber String Band called Tribute to the Angels off of their release Heavy Water. And prior to that one was Minimal Violence with We Suffocate on the Violence of Light. Before that was Crisis Identity by Lucy Liu. And the first song that I played for y'all after my last talk set was Dirty Projectors, Holy Mackerel. The next song that I have up for y'all is by Ku Narin. It's called Poet Muang, Part 1. But before that, let's talk about the Prison Books Collective. The Prison Books Collective is a nonprofit that sends free books and resources to people imprisoned in North Carolina and Alabama. People in prison who are interested in receiving free books or resources should send a letter to the collective at P.O. Box 625, Carborough, NC 27510. 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I'm going to be on air for the next 30-ish minutes, so if you have any requests, please feel free to send them to me through our app, or you can call into the station at 919-962-8989. I would love to hear from y'all. But otherwise, I have some good music picked out, and I hope you're having a wonderful Monday.

This is WXYC Chapel Hill, and it is 4:53 p.m. I have quite a few songs to recap for y'all before I sign off, so let's get into that. Right now, you are listening to Sun People and Other Worlds with Psyche Simotis. Before that was A Leaf on My Shoulder by Languis. And prior to that one was Hannah Stretton with From. Before that, we heard Shirley Collins with the song Death and the Lady. And prior to that one was Guerrera by Nora Mint Somali. Prior to that was The Crabs with Tumbling Away. And the first song that I played for y'all after the last time I was on the microphone was Kun Narin with Huak Hao. Orange County Animal Services offers no-cost spay and neuter surgeries to pets of qualifying households in Orange County. The program aims to increase the number of pets that are spayed and neutered in the county and, in turn, help eliminate the ongoing problem of pet overpopulation we face as a community. In addition to no-cost services provided by the county, there are also a number of low-cost options available through numerous providers throughout the region. To find out if you qualify for no-cost spay or neutering services or learn more about low-cost options, contact Melissa Ramirez-Grimaldi, Animal Service Program Coordinator, at 919-932-4966 or email mramirezgrimaldi@orangecountync.gov. So this song still has about 3 minutes left on it. I'm going to let it go all the way through. And then I'm going to leave y'all with a song by an artist called Plan B called Rich and Greedy. I hope you are having a fabulous Monday afternoon / early evening. I'm DJ Pipe Dreams, and thank you so much for tuning in to WXYC Chapel Hill. I'll see you next time.

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You're listening to WXYC Chapel Hill. You're here with DJ Blue Dog. We are playing a track from Clean behind me, which is just the birds chirping with the album Cave in the Wind. I like to put something behind my voice, and I don't know if, well, actually, it is going, I hope. But yeah, if you hear the birds chirping, then that is the track behind us. Always nice to put something behind your voice. Before that, what we were listening to with more of that jungle beat was Bloomin' Fantasia by Axolotl. Before that was Field by Susumi Yokota. Angel Path and the Funhouse by Lorez Museum. Angel Echoes by Fortet. And then Walk Away by The Thinking of the World Began Pounding in Our Ears the Moment We Hit Shore. That is a really good release, and just the name of the band, so definitely make sure to check that out. WXYC wants you to know that fee waivers are available for Orange County Senior Center programs, including virtual programs. Fee waivers and reductions are available based on assisted financial need for all classes and programs for Orange County residents. Fee waivers are not offered for in-person trips or travel programs. Interested applicants must complete an application form providing proof of income and any other information. To apply for a fee waiver for Senior Centers and Program, call the Passmore Center at 919-245-2015 and request a scholarship form be emailed or mailed via USPS. You may also pick up the form at the center's front desk. But yeah, all that being said, we're going to let the music keep going, transitioning to more of a folky track. But yeah, thank you for listening to WXYC Chapel Hill.

National Weather Service in Raleigh has issued a severe thunderstorm warning for West Central Wake County, Northeastern Chatham County, until 6:45 p.m. At 5:52 p.m., a severe thunderstorm was located 4 miles west of Cary, moving south at 10 miles per hour. Hazard, 60 miles per hour wind gusts and quarter-size hail. Source, radar indicated. Impact, hail damage to vehicles is expected. Expect wind damage to roofs, siding, and trees. Locations impacted include Cary, RDU International, Apex, Holly Springs, Morrisville, Crosswinds Boating Center, Crosswinds Campground, New Hill, Jordan Lake, and Jordan Lake State Rec Area. This includes the following highways: Interstate 40 between mile markers 283 and 286. United States 1 between mile markers 83 and 84, in between mile markers 88 and 100. Prepare immediately for large hail and damaging winds. People outside should move immediately to shelter inside a strong building. Stay away from windows. Repeating, a severe thunderstorm warning has been issued until 6:45 p.m. for the following counties in North Carolina, Chatham and Wake.

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You are here with DJ Blue Dog. Behind us, we have Daylight Lunch by Oyoko. Before that was People Have Their Dreams by Kath Bloom and David Shapiro. You're Every Girl to Me by MJ Linderman. Beatty by Sluice. 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Marker of a Drowning by Magic Tuber String Band. Caboose by Lorraine Dusset. Cruel When by Dracula. We had more of a folky set there. I really am a big Kath Bloom fan. One of my favorite movies is the Before Sunset trilogy, which her music appears on it. I think Come Here is a track that's in that movie. Make sure to check it out. It's a trilogy of love, and it's really freaking cool. WXYC wants you to know the Housing Helpline, a service the Orange County Health Department connects people with eviction, diversion, homeless services, and other resources. Since launching in April 2020, the Housing Helpline has served nearly 8,000 households and responded to more than 20,000 calls and 16,000 emails. Calls are answered live in over 200 languages from 10 a.m. to 4 p.m. Monday through Friday. 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We're also on the hour. It is currently 6 p.m. Thank you for listening to WXYC Chapel Hill. Stay safe. I know we just had that weather report come in. But yeah, coming up next, we're going to be playing a few tracks off of the album I Love You by Oyoko. It has been my album recently, and I really think you should check it out. So we're going to play some and then switch it up afterwards. 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

I'm going to go to the hospital.

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You're here with DJ Blue Dog. You just listened to, and I'm going to try my best, but it's by Los Thanka with Aya Kapiyashi. You know what? I know I mispronounced it really bad, but it's okay. It's okay. This was a newer release that my friend had reviewed, and it was really cool. It was nice to listen to it. Before that was Crisis Identity by Lucy Liu, who the person who reviewed this album said it kind of sounded like Bjork, but modern. And I actually agree with that. That was a really good track. Before that was Elytra and Agony by Back and Forth, Do by Iko Ashibishi, and then three tracks by Oyoko with being Love Song, Daylight Lunch, and Boat Den Mut. The album I Love You by Oyoko has been a favorite of mine recently, and you should definitely check out some of their own product stuff. It is Will Long and Ray Mizuki who do the project, and they are married, and it's really cool. But Ray just made a new release under the name Miku. I think it's called like something Petals. I'll look it up real quick, but anyways, it came out a little while ago and is really good, so I'll definitely make sure to check that out. But yeah, I also quickly just want to say I was not able to find that request, but I thought I would share that we had a request, but I was not able to fulfill it. It was for Scarecrow, which is a Raleigh-based band. Their lead singer had died on this day last year, so shout out to them. Really cool. They're on Bandcamp, so yeah, check them out. WXYC wants you to know the Bridge International is a nonprofit organization whose mission is to bring gaps and who's the bridge gaps in services for individuals who have experienced human trafficking. The Bridge currently has a community awareness project underway for migrant farm workers in North Carolina who are especially vulnerable to experiencing human trafficking. They're accepting donations of non-perishable food, bottled water, socks, toothbrushes, toothpaste, deodorant, and washcloths. They're given a backpack as a kit to farm workers. These kits are an opportunity to provide some basic resources and information on human trafficking to this population. If you're interested in donating resources and items, organizing a drive event, or receiving their Amazon wishlist, reach out to the organization's co-executive director at 828-278-8054 or through email at info@thebridgeinternational.net. All right, we're going to keep this music going. Coming up next is going to be some Fiona Apple.

show you, cause I know you, and I know what you can do, and I don't want a war with you, I won't afford it, you get sore even when you win. And you maim when you're on offense, but you kill when you're on defense, and you've got them all convinced that you're the means and the end. All the VIPs and PYTs and wannabes, afraid not being your friend. And I've always been too smart for that, but you know what, my heart was not. I took it like a kid, you see, the cool kids voted to get rid of me. I'm ashamed of what it did to me, what I let get done. It stole my fun, it stole my fun. Fetch the bolt cutters, I've been in here too long.

the way she was saying I'm not stylish enough and I cry too much and I listen because I hadn't found my own voice yet. So all I could hear was the noise that people make when they don't know shit. But I didn't know that yet. I grew up in the shoes they told me I could fill. When they came around, I would stand real still. A girl can roll her eyes at me and kill. I got the idea I wasn't real.

Will, Will, Will, Will, Will, Will, Will, Will, Will, Will, Will, Will, Will, Will, Will, Will, Will, Will, Will, Will, Will, Will, Will, Will, Will, Will, Will, Will, Will, Will, Will, Will, Will, Will, Will, Will, Will, Will, Will, Will, Will, Will, Will, Will, Will, Will, Will, Will, Will, Will, Will, Will, Will, Will, Will, Will, Will, Will, Will, Will, Will, Will, Will, Will, Will, Will, Will, Will, Will, Will, Will, Will, Will, Will, Will, Will, Will, Will, Will, Will, Will, Will, Will, Will, Will, Will, Will, Will, Will, Will, Will, Will, Will, Will, Will, Will, Will, Will, Will, Will, Will, Will, Will, Will, Will, Will, Will, Will, Will, Will, Will, Will, Will, Will, Will, Will, Will, Will, Will, Will, Will, Will, Will, Will, Will, Will,

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You're here with DJ Blue Dog. I'm wrapping up my set today. Thank you guys all for listening. We got 5 minutes left. Ending off with some jazz. That last song we just played was Imaho by Alana Glass. Over that was Someday My Prince Will Come by Miles Davis. And then Fetch the Bolt Cutters by Fiona Apple. Imahoy by Alana Glass was a track I've been loving recently. It was recommended from a friend of mine a while ago. So, you know, I don't see her much, but it's a way to connect again. And it's like, it was on a previous album, and then they put it on her new album. And I was like, you know what? It's meant to be. So I thought I would play it today to end off our set, our time with you guys. WXYC wants you to know there are a number of items that are often thrown into Orange County's blue recycling carts that cause problems and unnecessary costs for our county's recycling program. Please avoid placing the following items in your blue recycling bin. And yes, I got to list all these off. So here we go. We got styrofoam, paper towels, napkins, batteries, bubble wrap, plastic shipping material, clothes, household glass, plateware, mirrors, aerosol cans, food waste, paper receipts, pump mechanisms for household cleaners, toothpaste tubes, disposable cups, lids, straws, shredded paper, cords, hoses, wires, scrap metal, garbage bags. 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I know that's a lot, and you can get mad at your roommates if they're not doing that. Just remember. And if you want to learn more of how to dispose of these materials, visit orangecountync.gov/recycling. Thank you guys again for listening in. This jazz track will be playing to our new DJ comes on. But yeah, this is DJ Blue Dog signing off.

Good evening, folks. This is DJ Biscuit signing on for the evening. What you just heard was A Sua Diversão by Ana Frango Elétrico from the album A Sua, or it's a single release actually, A Sua Diversão and Não Tem Nada Não. Before that, it was Codex by DJ Rum from the album Meaning's Edge. Prior to that, it was Like Swimwear by Jeff Parker from the album Happy Today. Prior to that, it was Imahoy by Eliana Glass from the album E at Home. And before that, it was Someday My Prince Will Come by Miles Davis. WXYC, I'd like you to know. 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

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Before that, it was Mother, Sister, Nurse by Post Office Winner from the album Red Xerox. Before that, it was Halloween Works by DJ Nate from the album The Track Genius. Before that, it was Haze by The Thinking of the World Began Pounding in Our Ears the Moment We Hit Shore. From album of the same name. And before that, it was Angan Main Matsovi by Raga Jayjavanti from the album Sobagurtu. 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

this song. I hate this train. The night, the colored lights. I hate the rain. My core is heavy. My eyes.

I hate this train. The line, the colored line. I hate the rain. I turn inside. The crowd stands back. Green, gold.